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0: canciones y buenos recuerdos. 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
1: Una de las voces más profundas de la música. Él es Barry White. Just the way you are.

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1: It's 9 o'clock on a Saturday. A regular crowd shuffles in. 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
1: Tuvo su momento de gloria, su momento en los rankings mundiales. 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
1: This Romeo is bleeding. 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
1: Here's a little song I wrote, you might want to sing it note for note. 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